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0: nothing, so there's nothing to regret. 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

House music has always called to me. 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

0: every Friday and Saturday, at 8 in the evening. The House of Billy. 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Queer Classics.
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1: ladies and gentlemen,
0: starts now. 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And you want it now. 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
1: Tiesto, Jonas Blue, Rita Ora and Ritual. Also PS1, Alex Hoskin, Life Goes On to start us off with on Dance Party Weekly. Welcome along to the biggest party on your radio. Hope you're doing good. Hope I find you well. I've got a very exciting show for you this week. Introduction of a brand new feature on the show, and I'm very excited. I'll tell you more about that as we go on. I'm not going to give it all away just yet. It's like a game of cards. You never show your hand. You know what I mean? Let's get this on.

0: Sonique and Put a Spell on You. I love Sonique. She's so good. I interviewed her once on the radio and she was actually late for the interview, bless her. But she was really good. Do you know what I mean? She's a lovely person.
1: Coming up.
0: Got this on the way for you then. Bit of Tom Craft and Loneliness. Big club classic. Incoming on Dance Party. More Jonas Blue on the way as well with Rani this time. And finally, hottest record for us when it first came out. Calvin Mavelli as well, and Miracle, that plays shortly too on the dance party.
1: Classic anthems on the dance party with Lee Everest. I came.

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1: That's Capella and Move It Up, also Oliver Heldens and Fire Beats with Lift Me Up, playing right here on Dance Party Weekly. Very uplifting music this week. Very nice weather in the UK as well. Big shout out to Kelly listening to us this week. Big shout out as well to Adam, who's tuned in, locked into Dance Party, loving the tunes. So we've got a very exciting show for you this week. Not only are we going to play Battle of Bangers later on in the show with Darren, he's back to play this week, but I've also got a brand new feature coming in as well, where we invite a big name DJ into the Danger Mix. A brand new feature. We're going to get a DJ on the show, a big name DJ, to do a mini mix of about 5 to 7 minutes, where they can squeeze as many of their tracks in as they can. That's coming up in hour 2 of the Dance Party. Very excited for that indeed. And we've got some brilliant tunes on the way. I've got my hottest record this week. That's not far away, about 10 minutes away from that. And I've got a shout out to Josh and Luke listening to us this week, off for a big night out on the beers. Big shout out to Dan as well. He says, Lee, loving the Dance Party every week. Thank you very much for the tunage. Big shout out to Hayley and Mick. They're off to the airport on holiday. Big shout out as well to Rob, who is a taxi driver listening to us on the Dance Party on a Saturday night. Loving the tunes. Thank you very much for your love, Rob. Hope we're keeping your customers bouncing around the cab. Tom Craft now. This is Loneliness.

Calvin Harris with Ellie Goulding and Miracle playing on this week's Dance Party Weekly. Big shout out to Andy. He says, Lee, loving the tunes every week. Thank you. Big shout out as well to Megan. She has just landed herself a new job. We're going to give you a congratulations, Megan. Hang on. Let me find my little applause. There you go. Big congratulations to Megan for getting a new job. And also a big shout out to Daryl as well, who loves the show every week. Thank you very much. Connor's been in touch. Loving the tunes. Thank you. And a big shout out to the crew from Derby listening to us as well. Let's continue with this then. As the big club classics continue, hottest record just round the corner. We're going to play that for you very shortly. One of my favourite producers of the last 5 years is behind this week's hottest record. And it plays in less than 10 minutes.

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2: 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It's brand new. It's been out about a week now, and it's our Hottest Record this week. 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

club bangers in this latest collaboration. Tayette's heavenly, tempting vocals sit on the juicy bass line like a little devil on your shoulder, whispering into your ears, turning this tech house slash pop roller into a secret you struggle to keep to yourself. Speaking of secrets, this song has already proved a low-key weapon in Malugwai's recent sets and marks a second release on TX.

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1: That's the Tiësto remix of Delirium Silence, Maluguay and Taya with Hold It Close, our hottest record this week. And that is a proper club weapon. It's been out about a week now and I just can't stop listening to it. It's like literally on repeat. So I've just been away for a few days in the sun and went to the Mediterranean for a few days to a lovely hotel. Very, very nice. Beautiful views as well. Very nice little town. Had some tapas and some sangria, you know. You know what I'm saying? Party vibes. Anyway, that record was on repeat in my ears for most of the time I was away listening to it by the pool. And I knew it had to be hottest record this week. Brilliant work from Maluguay. Well done, mate. Let's get this on in London Grammar now.

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1: London Grammar, Arty on the remix with Hey Now, playing on Dance Party Weekly. Big shout out to Jessica, she's been in touch and loves the show every week. Massive shout out to Luke as well, working out down the gym listening to Dance Party Weekly. So I've been away to the sun for a few days and I've been doing a bit of working out myself, so there we are. Talking about sunshine, this song has got summer all over it. I mean, we're sort of mid-May now and heading into the proper summer here in the UK and abroad as well.

is up, playing right here on Dance Party Weekly, the biggest party on your radio. Big shout out to Rebecca, she says, Lee, loving the tunes every week, thanks for bringing us the energy. Big shout out to Michael as well, gave us some love on social media. So we've got a brand new feature in hour two of the show this week, as well as Battle of the Bangers and Tune of the Week. We're going to squeeze in one more feature, and it is called the Danger Mix, where a big name DJ comes on the show to provide us a little mini mix. And I've got one of the biggest names in dance, a resident, long-time resident of Tomorrowland, is in the mix for us this week in hour two. I'll tell you more as we head towards it.

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Queer Classics. 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

Bit of Duck Sauce on Dance Party Weekly and Energy playing right here on your radio. Big shout out to Leisha. She says, Lee, loving the tunes this week. Thank you. Leisha says, me and the girls are off out for a few cocktails tonight and a Turkish dinner. Looking forward to a holiday later on in the year, and you'll definitely be soundtracking us to the airport. Good to know we're doing that. Let's get this on then. More summer sounding songs now. This is Bellini and Samba de Janeiro.

Me, also Bellini, Samba de Janeiro, sounding very summer-like on Dance Party Weekly. And that's absolutely brilliant. Darren's Interplay, Battle of the Bangers in hour two, Tune the Week in hour two as well, and some current anthems on the way. We're going to get there with Tori Amos and Professional Widow, the Armin van Helden Dark Remix. Right now...

Weekend, an hour of party anthems is ready to go next on your radio. It's Lee Everest here at the controls. Hope you're doing good. Are you set for some big tunes? They are on the way very shortly. I have got Ways and Odyssey PS1 on the way as well with his brand new track. And we're going to start off with Sonny Federa and Crystal, My Loving. Let's get going.

It's Ways and Odyssey, Bump and Grind, also PS1, Holophonic and Sayo with Don't Say, their brand new track, which was our hottest record on the dance party, our sister show a couple of weeks ago. Sonny Federa and Crystal to get us going with on this week's Ready for the Weekend. Are you weekend ready? Weekend mode on. Are you off out? Are you staying in? What are you doing? Big shout out to Jesse and Mike. They are listening to us. Getting ready for a big night in. Having a meal, some glasses of wine and a pizza. Big shout out to you guys. Pepperoni for me, please.

Clapton on the remix of Elton John and Dua Lipa's Cold Heart, DOD, Hayley May and Closure on Ready for the Weekend this week. Big shout out to John listening to us. Also big shout out as well to Michelle. She's loving the tunes every week, saying, Lee, I'm on my commute home listening to you and you soundtrack it really well. Thanks very much for the big tunage and the love. Thank you, Michelle, for your message. Don't forget to catch us online on the website as well. And we continue with this. Going to speed things up a little bit now for you with Dimension and Karen Harding. We've introduced a new feature on Dance Party called the Danger Mix, and it's where a big name DJ goes into the mix. I'll tell you more after this. Never dream too-

Serious on this week's Ready for the Weekend. Sounding good. Big shout out to Debbie and all the girls off out for a big night out in Blackpool. Massive shout out as well to Andrea, who's working at a UK theme park listening to us. Love that. Big shout out as well to Greg, who's off out for a few beers and a game of pool. I haven't played pool for ages, you know. This is Ready for the Weekend. Your party anthems are right here. And I've got some good ones on the way for you. Fisher and Katie Alexander, Atmosphere, to play very shortly. Bit of Griffin on the way as well. John Newman, Love Me Again, the Dub Division and Third Party Remix, play soon too. But right now, gonna hit play on this, one of my favourites from 2025, this one. Love this guy, he's so flamboyant. He's really genuine as well, he's just a really nice person. His name's Patrick Toppin. And this is his track, Want You, which samples a classic from the 90s, a classic pop track, reworking it into a dance tune for the 2020s, you know what I mean?

Shout out to Dan and Leisha. They're off out into town tonight for a few drinks. Big shout out as well to Kerry listening to us. Loving the tunes. I'm ready for the weekends. And your party anthems continue. This is Griffin and Baby I Don't Like You with Magic. And then we're going to play you Joe Bermudez and Riding Dirty, the club.

and Baby I Don't Like You with Magic on Ready for the Weekend this week. I've got to give a big shout out to the crew in Manchester listening to us. Big shout out to the crew down on the South Coast as well, off out for a car meet. What were they? A classic car meet? No, it's one of these high performance ones, I think. I've got a friend of mine that's got a white RS Turbo. He's his pride and joy. I ain't got the space at home for it, though, if I was to have one, you know. Ain't got the garage space. Or the money. It's big money, innit? It really is. Classic cars are big money. Let's continue with Ready for the Weekend, then. We're getting you into the weekend with some big party anthems. And this is Fisher and Keita Alexander with Atmosphere.

Remix of Love Me Again, again, and also Fisher and Katie Alexander as well with Atmosphere on this week's Ready for the Weekend. Ginger sounding good. Hottest record for us on Dance Party was Odin Fats on Barney Bones, My Temptation, a few

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That's the new one from Roden and Fatso and Barney Bones. It's called My Temptations. It was our hottest record on Dance Party Weekly a few weeks ago, and we absolutely love it. French duo Roden and Fatso delivering again with their groove-led riffs and synths, and it just sounds, it sounds perfect, doesn't it, for sitting around the pool with a cocktail. Just saying. Big shout out to Emily. She's off on holiday this week. Big shout out as well to Jason. He said, Lee, you're going to get away before the school break, you know, get a cheaper flight and all that, you know, going off to the Med for a few days, just like you've been. Yeah, I've been recently, actually. And it's good. It's all good stuff. I probably ate too much and drank too much, so just saying that. My PC won't be happy with me. Got to work it all off now. Let's continue with this then. 26 and Dave Hugo. This is Punch Drunk Feeling on Ready for the Weekend. And then

Gates and Tim Higgin with Different Story 26 and Punch Drunk Feeling on this week's Ready for the Weekend. And that is us done for this week's show. We're out of time. My God, it's flown by. Thanks very much, as always, for being there this week. I'm back with you same time, same place next week for another exciting episode of Ready for the Weekend. And don't forget to listen online and on the website as well, on demand and wherever you get your podcasts. Gonna play out with this then. Loving this hottest record for us recently on the dance party from our new EP. It's

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listen to me. 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

0: Will you sit down there? Why? Why are you quietly down there? Why are you so far from me?
1: Okay.
0: Get closer. No, you come here. That's it. That's more like it.

0: Right then. He's passed.
1: Yeah, I know. I wanted to start. You were going to tell us about the sauce. You're going to show us how to do the sauce.
0: Well, what should I say?
1: Well, you're going to get up and show it to us, but I wanted to know who, you know, how'd you learn it?
0: Well, what are you... Okay, where are you sitting? Down there? Why? Why are you down there?
1: You can do what you want.
0: Why are you so far from

0: Oh, now you don't understand, huh? Yeah. Just bring it here. Bring it here. Hey, hold on with that. I don't need no motherfucker.
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0: 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Fuck some more. fuck a ghetto nigga. Fuck him with.

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1: 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What's up, guys? This is Justin Bieber. You can be my
2: 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Hey, this is Adam from Maroon 5.
3: 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Nah, I shimmer.
0: This is Meghan Trainor. Pity Radio.
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5: My name is Elkie Klein. Welcome back to Days Like Nights. I hope you're doing well this week. Just this last episode, I have a studio mix for you. This one's a bit higher energy than last week, focusing on some new trends and house records and stuff that I generally have been playing towards the end of my longer sets. Music from artists like Lev, Emiliano 90, Bismond, Soli. There's also a couple of my own productions in the mix, plus a few records I've been really enjoying in recent sets. We're kicking things off with Lev. This

That was Make Love by Beastmonth. Absolutely loving his music as of late. It's extremely groovy and funky, but always with that nice melodic touch. Just before that, one of my own upcoming releases called Feel It, See It. This one will be out May 22nd. We're having a release party at the Armada Studios on Wednesday the 20th. Armada invites Ilke Klein. And you can still register for that. It's free entry, but you need to register through the link on my socials. And hopefully, we'll see you there. Up next, I have Salih. This is Herz Funke.

to Days Like Nights. This week, a high-energy studio mix with lots of great new tracks for you. That was Control Frag by Ian O'Donovan. He's been consistently delivering these deep driving records that sit somewhere between techno and melodic house. I've been a big fan for years, and this new one is right up my alley as well. Someone who's been doing great music for many years as well is Melio, first as one half of Tunnel Visions, now solo, but always quality and forward-thinking. This is Melio, Matter of Time.

Oceans by Corin Cavini, but then the remix I did for him a while ago called the Ilke Klein Grave Revision. It was released on Days Like Nights last year. Thanks for tuning in again this week. As always, you can find the full tracklist and all previous episodes over on SoundCloud. For a quick overview of my upcoming dates, check out my socials. They include Singapore, Brno, Berlin and Barcelona as well during Sonar. Wherever you're listening from, I hope you enjoy the rest of your day or night, and you will find me here again next week. As the last track, I have Demi Requisimo. This is No Given Time.

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2: 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I'm Galestian. This is episode 98. Got a special episode for you. I'm sharing a recording of my first solo show in LA. This set was recorded on April 11th, which was part of a 3.5-hour set. Hard to choose which hour-long segment I wanted to share with you, but this part of the night took a turn as the energy shifted from setting the mood to firing up the dance floor. This mix blends all of my influences between my time in LA, Berlin, and the 47 countries I've traveled to so far. So stick around till the end. I'll let you know how you can listen to the entire set later on. This mix is personal to me, and so is the show, which is why what comes next matters. So a quick one before the music takes over. We are not too far from episode 100. If you've been listening to this show for a while, record a voice note and tell me who you are, where you're listening from, and what Global Entry Radio has meant for you. 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

chance, where purpose meets a plan. This is a new life, a new way, a new possibility, a new day. So, may I please have this dance?